0: Bern 1.
1: Mit ganz viel Musik und von 8 bis 5 kein Song doppelt.
2: Your head's a mess and your body lies awake. 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

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I heard you moved to Austin, got an apartment and settled down. And every once in a while, I start texting, write a paragraph, but then I delete the message. Think about you like a pastime. 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

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Feels like forever here in the moment. Just so forever, see to stay.

I have a dream that one day this nation will rise up, live out the meaning of its creed. 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